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0: 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If nothing lasts forever, babe, then can we make a start?
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gonna come with me because you look so fine that I really wanna make you mine. I say you look so fine that I really wanna make you mine. 4, 5, 6, come on and get your kicks. 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

said, are you gonna be my girl? 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
1: Now love is all I got, I can't live. 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Love is all. Love is all I got, love is all I got. 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